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Oh!

on his John Marie. Christian to the flow like I can't get a devil time of day. Dealey says, y'all ain't in the mix, y'all in the way. And if it's bad a check, tell him CC got it right away.

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0: We all want peaceful streets. We all want to come home safely. We all want the same things, but we need to come together in order to make this happen. None of us can achieve this on our own. The National Organization of Black Law Enforcement Executives, NOBLE, is a public service organization comprised of law enforcement members, educators, judges, lawyers, and community members, among others. 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We all want peaceful streets. We all want to come home safely. We all want the same things, but we need to come together in order to make this happen. 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The National Organization of Black Law Enforcement Executives, NOBLE, is a public service organization comprised of law enforcement members, educators, judges, lawyers, and community members, among others. 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
0: 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First you go through shit, then you get through it.
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0: 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Got the code to your phone, so I've been through it. If I asked for the then I've been new it. This a nice house.

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0: sign. Yeah, but there's always something there to remind me.
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3: 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I'm a stargazer. 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
1: internet. I don't know what's wrong with you girls. I feel like y'all don't need love. You need somebody who could micromanage you, you know what I'm saying? Tell you right from wrong, who's smart from who's a fool, which utensil to use for which food. Like, I got a schedule to attend to, though. I can't really.

Yeah. January, you put Tennessee life clearly, gaily. February is a time that you put the evil eye and the pride aside for the fantasy of getting married. Very scary. March got you already second guessing titles. April, spring is here and just like a spring, you start to spring.

0: Tryna build trust, showing me a DMs, how they tryna bag you. Ironic how the news I got about you ended up being bad news. Get a 50 racks, girl, the beef costs like it's Wagyu. I make it see the light like a half moon. Shot the QC, pretty sure I made PMs like it's past noon. All I really know is W's and M's, life looking like a bathroom. All I really know is handbags like I drove through and ordered fast food. 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Don't know why I listen to you when I hear you talking to me, it's a half-truth. 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If I don't...
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I'm that...

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3: Hey, yo, Jace.
4: Oh, yeah. Oh, yeah. Oh, yeah.
3: Say something to her. Holla at her.
4: I got one question. How'd you fit all that in them jeans? You know what to do with that big fat butt.
3: Wiggle, wiggle, wiggle. Wiggle, wiggle, wiggle. 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Just a little bit of...

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Just a little bit of...

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0: Just a little bit of.
1: Shake what your mama gave you. 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I just wanna strip you, dip

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13: 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Has anybody seen Mr. Squirrel?
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1: Yeah. You're my everything. You know? 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
1: Hi, buddy. 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
1: This is for everybody. Everybody that's going through. We got a message for you. And this is what we want to tell you.

So if you see me cry, it's just a sign that I'm still alive. Got some scars, but I'm still alive. In spite of calamity.

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The song says,

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0: praise him. 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Somebody praise him.
1: 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We are more than just music. Happy hump day to you. Well, we made it halfway through. We still have a couple more days to go, family. How you doing this morning? It is your sister, Marcella Jones. We are together, and I am with you all the way this morning. Well, at least until...

It's music of praise, love, and inspiration with Marcella Jones. 5 a.m. until 9, right here on 89.3 WKKC.

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0: It is the music of praise, love, and inspiration, starting your day every single day at 5 a.m. until 9. It's a message of hope, and the message family is right there in the music to keep you encouraged and inspired every single day. You know, when you look at everything that's going on in the world, we're all going through the same thing at the same time. And let's not forget that there are many people who are losing family members. There are a lot of people who are out of work. There are a lot of people who have been sick. There are a lot of people who are struggling. And so we have got to remain encouraged and encourage one another as well. All right. This is not an easy task, but most definitely, if we continue to encourage one another, build one another up, pray for one another, I believe that we can get through this, all right? So let's just try to continue to motivate, inspire, and encourage each other through this. And if you haven't told somebody that you love them today, this is that moment and that time to tell them that you love them, all right? Let's not take those three words for granted, all right? Let's tell our family and our friends how much we love them right now, all right? And if nobody has told you that they love you today, I want you to know from my heart to yours, I love on me some you. And I've got more music on the way on WKKC.
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as I'm singing that tonight, I know that in this room there is sickness. I know that in this room there is heaviness. There is depression. There is weariness. I know that there is confusion. I know that marriages may be in trouble. I know that relationships may be in trouble. So can we declare this with both?

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But the real thing that we're looking for is the love that God has already given us.

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Singing with the church boys. A.E., I don't know if you know this about me, man, but I've been through some rough stuff in my life, Doc. If I didn't have the love of Jesus on my side, man, I think I'd go crazy.

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4: 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Really?

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1: 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We are more than just music. You know how it goes within this show, family. We affirm the way that we desire our day to go because our affirmations

0: take joy in the fact that I may be going through a little something, something, and I may have fallen a couple of times. However, the great news of all of this is that I can start all over again. I find strength in small wins, because eventually those small wins will add up to big wins. All right. So be proud of the progress and the journey that you are in. I always say it, that everybody's on their own journey. And even though we don't go down the same road, even you may be going down a totally different street than I'm going down, in the end, we're all trying to make it to greatness. We're all trying to make it to a better space and a better place in our lives. So never, ever throw shade or judge a person by their journey, okay? Because, look, we're all on our own journey. We're just all trying to make it. And remember, we always have to show people what? You know, grace. All right, family, more music inside the music of praise, love, and inspiration. 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

0: 89.3 WKKC, we're more than just music. Kirk Franklin with Try Love inside of the music of praise, love, and inspiration. That's what this show is partially about, some love. We want to extend love to you this morning, a whole lot of inspiration, some support this day, and some encouragement, because that's what helps us to get through the day. We talk about our affirmations every single day because they are important. Because you want to affirm the way that you desire your day to go. Even with you affirming, you know, we're just speaking that thing into existence. It doesn't mean that there may be something that may come our way during the day that may test us, okay? But that's what life is all about. We all go through trials. We all go through setbacks. We all go through something in our lives. But affirmations prepare us for those days. Because when they happen, you're able to speak yourself into your victory as opposed to saying or wallowing in that place or saying, I'm defeated. You know what? I'm not going to allow this thing to discourage me. I am still yet walking in victory, believing for better, expecting the great, and always knowing the greater is still yet in store for me. No matter what happens in the course of the day, I am not going to lose focus. That's how you encourage yourself, even when it's looking rough around the edges. And when I say edges, I literally mean edges. When it's looking rough, family, still yet encourage yourself, even on this hot day, because you know it's going to be really, really hot today, family. We're going to make it up to about 91 today. So this is certainly one of those days to drink plenty of H2O and try to stay cool throughout the day. Be sure to check on our seniors. We love our seniors. We appreciate our seniors, and we want to make sure that our seniors are okay. So if you have a neighbor, a coworker, or a friend, check on the seniors today. They are important, and so we want to make sure that they are good. And if you know of someone, or maybe a friend know of someone, maybe one of your coworkers know of a senior, take a moment to just check on them today, all right? Because it's going to be pretty warm for the rest of the week. Tomorrow, we're going to make it up to 90 as well. So it already feels like it's in the mid-80s, family. As a matter of fact, right now, it's about 78. But it feels like 83. That's what the weather says. So it already feels like it's in the 80s right now. So it's going to be a hot and humid day today. So we want you to be careful and be safe out there, okay? I certainly wouldn't encourage, especially seniors, to be walking anywhere in this heat today. If you can get transportation, you can get a ride, I encourage you to do so, all right? And if you can be that angel to someone today, please do so. I know we living in times, I know it's hard, but when your neighbor is your neighbor, you know, certainly we should be looking out for our neighbors. We never ever know when we will need them, and they never ever know when they will need us. That's what we are here for. We are here to be a blessing to one another when we are in need. And even when we're not in need, we should be try to be a blessing to somebody, okay? All right, coming up in this hour, you got 1 hour of power. And for those that missed the interview with PJ Morton, you know, PJ Morton was live in the studio with me on Monday at 11 o'clock. For those that missed it, I am going to do a playback next week. PJ Morton is a very interesting, inspiring, and just really, really cool guy. And I really enjoyed my conversation with him. He's always been authentic. Every time I've had an opportunity to even talk to him, he's always been just authentic. He's just an authentic guy. And I really, really appreciated that. And more importantly, I appreciated the fact that he came to Kennedy King College. That speaks volumes about his character and who he is as an artist. And I really, really appreciated that about him. And shout out to Wade as well, his manager, who brought him over. So we appreciate Wade as well. All right, family, I've got more music inside of the Music of Praise, Love, and Inspiration request line to open at 773-488-9552. That's 773-488-9552.
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back. 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

It's the music of praise, love, and inspiration, sounds of blackness. Well, the message is right there in the music. Hold on, your change is going to come. 8:24 inside of this hump day Wednesday, this hot hump day Wednesday. The message to encourage, uplift, and inspire you, family. It ain't over. Brett Brown Clark on WKKC. Good morning.

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Feels like you're down for the last count. It ain't over. Feels like you cried your last tear. Not over. Not over. Not over. Not over. God has the final say. God has the final say. God has the final say. That said you wouldn't make it, but God has the final say. That said you won't be nothing, but God has the final say. That say you ain't going nowhere, you ain't about nothing, but God.

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1: Hey, Marcella, what's going on? You is a beautiful girl, but I don't got any sisters. But anyway, I hope you be a big sister to me one day.
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2: 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I just need one. Just call me back.
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the late, great Marlo Cribbs. What a powerful, powerful song. Chosen anyway. Although I wasn't everybody's choice, I was chosen anyway. That is the way we should start our day, with the mindset that although people may feel however they feel about you, you are still yet chosen, and you should still walk in your gift. That is for all of us, including myself. Because one thing that I found is that everybody's not going to like you. That's the truth, family. That is the truth. Everyone is not going to like you, and they don't necessarily have a reason why. It's just something about you. It's the way you tilt your wig to the side. It's the way you wear your shoes, the outfits that you have on. It's just something about you that I don't like. That's the excuse. And so no matter what it is or what we face on a day-to-day basis, we can never, ever forget that although I wasn't everybody's choice, I am still yet chosen, and I still have to walk in the gift that has been given to me. Okay? Never, ever lose sight of that, even when you are faced with any form of negativity. All right? It's 89.3 WKKC. We're more than just music. The music of praise, love, and inspiration. It is time for us to get on up out of here. I can't believe I said when your wig is tilted to the side, but that is the truth. Sometimes our wigs do be tilted to the side a little bit, family. We got to get that together, sisters. We got to. But today is one of them days. Today is going to be so hot that I condone a little tiltation upon the wigation this morning. Come on, read between the lines. You can flow with me today on that. You can flow with me. It's okay today to tilt today, family, because it's going to be very, very warm. We're going to get up to about 91 today. It already feels like 83. It's probably like at 88 now. So it's going to be a very warm and humid day. So be sure that as you're putting on your wear today, that you're mindful of the warmth of this day. All right. Listen, don't forget to go out and reach your goals. Do the things that you desire to do in your heart. Live your best life. We've always heard the term, you only get one life to live. And so we have to always be mindful. If there is something that you desire to do in your heart, you've always wanted to do something, why not do it? Why live our lives with regrets? Regret that I should have, I could have, I would have. This is the perfect time for those that have always wanted to take the next step in your education and doing something great for yourself. And maybe taking a full load is a bit overwhelming. I get it. That could be overwhelming. But why not start with a class? The first step is the step that you take into your future. It's the steps after that, once you make that first step. And you can do that by registering for classes here at Kennedy King College. We have so much amazing things that are happening at Kennedy King College. Seek a Summer is starting, I believe, Saturday. They've got some amazing classes and things that you can do to better you and do something for you. Get up out of that house and do something for yourself. 773-602-5000. That is the number for more details on how you can make an investment in your life. You can make an investment in you, because you have been chosen anyway. It doesn't matter what your past looked like. It doesn't matter how many mistakes you made. It doesn't matter who says what about you. You can still yet make the best decision for your life by investing in you and investing in your future. This is the time, this is the season, and this is the right place. You are at the right place at the appointed time. I feel a little preachy this morning, so it's about time for me to get on up out of here. It's about time for me to get on up out of here, family. It's time to go. It's time to go. I have enjoyed myself. Thank you so much, Brother David. And also to who else called me? Someone else called me this morning. I appreciate everyone who takes time out to just call and just say hello. We appreciate you so very much. Listen, have a great day. And always know, I love me some.

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0: 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You was just listening to Cardi B featuring Kalani Safe on 89.3 WKKC, we are more than just music. Diddy sues actor over alleged former child actor over alleged assault. Diddy's been hit with Diddy has been hit with a new lawsuit from a man who claims that he assaulted him when he was a minor. More in the docs, it says a man suing as John Doe has already been working a child actor when invited to a Hollywood Hills party back in 2007 as a network event. While he met Diddy, the man claims that the rapper invited him to talk in a private about private career opportunities. Once they was alone, the man did allege that Diddy was he was touching him uncomfortably. He felt uncomfortably, and he did not feel comfortable, so he left. Before leaving the room, the man left the party after alleged encounter. While leaving the room, he then proceeded to leave the party after the alleged encounter, and now the man suing Diddy and some agents who claimed he had a duty to protect them, says from dangers from is suing for unspecified damages. The allegations from the nameless child actor is false. From Diddy's representative says the child accusations are false and ridiculous. It's just another lame and a long list of people who's trying to get on a money graving train. This is 89.3 WKKC. We are more than just music.
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Takes Edward Tiaga. World Boss Free. I make him the Gaza. Free. Big Dirty Ratchet Clip Banana. The sniper them on shot from the veranda. Pelting on your face until your favorite iguana. Also, we're Italy, don't a Piazza. Make money and we shop down at the plaza. Everybody don't move

0: 89.3 WKKC, where we are more than just music. You was listening to Busta Rhymes featuring YG Marley, Treasure and Gold on 89.3 WKKC, where we are more than just music. To TMZ, Jay-Z gave answers as questions was answered in his latest interview. Jay-Z keeps his fans guessing as highly anticipated Yankee Stadium performance is on the way. But one question he couldn't dodge is what he has in store. He gave a few hints, not too much, as the upcoming show coming in July. Fans question or might wonder, why will he keep the afro or switch to braids or bring back the Caesar out? Jay-Z, as we know, is getting ready for his Yankee Stadium concert celebrating milestone anniversary of the Blueprint and the Reasonable Doubt album. His inaugural album, first album, freshman album, Reasonable Doubt. In the Blueprint, some of his biggest hometown show in years. The concert will be buzzworthy since the Roots Picnic set where fans believed he took aim at Drake, Kanye, and Nicki Minaj during a viral freestyle. 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We are more than just music.
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9: 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Squirrel. Has anybody seen Mr. Squirrel?
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Oh!

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0: 89.3 WKKC, we are more than just music. You was just listening to Lil Wayne, No Worries, on 89.3 WKKC, we are more than just music. Art Cardi B says when Trump came to the game, she felt like he brought dark energy to the finals. Because when he came, she said that he felt like the Knicks lost because he, I guess, alluding that he came. That it's been a dark cloud hanging over the Knicks since 99 of the NBA Finals since 1999. Cardi B also was proud to be there. I guess she performed there as well. But it was no word if Trump would be back for game four. But Cardi B, there's no stopping from going to the game. This is 89.3 WKKC. We are more than just music.
1: We all want peaceful streets. 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

0: 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We are more than just music. You was listening to Ludacris and Miguel Good Lovin'. 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
4: 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It was a beautiful day. 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Break out the champagne. Everybody get a glass. Let's start it off sexy. What do you say? And all the ladies say. And all the ladies say. 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

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All my ops waiting for me to be you, I bet. Said I got drive, I don't need a car. Money really all that we fiending for. I'm doing things they ain't seen before. 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Fall off what? I ain't seen the horse. Called your bluff, better cite the source. 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I let all that get to my head. 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

0: We all want peaceful streets. 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
1: I got one question. How'd you fit all that in them jeans? You know what to do with that big fat butt. 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
1: What your mama gave you, misbehave you. 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What they do, taste my raindrops, cable. Now what you will and what you want and what you may do. Completely separated till I deeply traded. Then I take it out, take it off, eat it, ate it. Love it, hate it, overstated, underrated. 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
1: It's an absolute nightmare. I was terrified. I was like, your head's going to explode.
0: Migraine is a disabling disease.
1: Just all of a sudden couldn't see. Migraine has ruined my life. Absolutely terrifying.
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0: 36 million Americans suffer.
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2: 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I done been around the world. I done kissed a lot of girls, so I'm guessing that it's true.

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Yeah, yeah. 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

0: 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Called your bluff, better cite the source. 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
1: Yeah, cause trick,
0: I said what I said. 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
0: I make him the Gaza. Big Dutty Ratchet Clip Banana. 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

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According to medical professionals, eating more fruits will enhance your health. 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Grapes relax your blood vessels. Peaches are rich in potassium, fluoride, and iron. 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Oranges help maintain great skin and vision. Strawberries can potentially fight against cancers and aging. Bananas are great for athletes because they give you energy. Pineapples help fight arthritis. 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Kiwis increase bone mass. Mangoes protect against several kinds of cancer. Now that you know fruits not only taste good, but they are good for you. We want to see you live a longer and stronger life. 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

0: Every day, young people are affected by the negative consequences of teen violence. 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

0: Hi, everyone. I'm Kristen Bell, and I invited you here to my hotel room to talk about your cheeks. 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
1: Hey, I got it going.

0: and me the abstract. The rhymes were so rumpin' that the brothers wrote the Zach.
1: Hey yo, Tip, do you recall when we used to rock those fly routines on your cousin's block?
0: Let me see. Damn, I can't remember. I received the message and you will play the sender.
1: You're on point, Tip.
0: All the time, Fife.
1: You're on point, Tip.
0: Yeah, all the time, Fife.

sad and alone. Industry rule number 4080. Record company people are shady. 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

monotone style, because I don't need gimmicks. 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
1: You know what? We got a thing. You know what? You do a series of things.
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I'm trying to build some revenue, buying the states, so my empire has a better view.

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